I fell in love with you the first time I looked into them, their eyes. You've got a certain little cute way of flirting with them, their eyes. They make me feel happy, they make me blue. No stalling, I'm falling, going in a big way for sweet little you. My heart is jumping, you sure started something with them, their eyes. You'd better watch them if you're wise. They sparkle, they bubble, they're gonna get you in a whole lot of trouble. You're overworking them, there's danger.

0: you might call the criteria of hipness, you know? Well, it's after six. She must be through with supper by now. So I think I'll call her. We're going to the movies tonight. I think we'll wear our matching desert boots.
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1: 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Where, Marie? Where, Marie? Where, Marie? One zona. Chippy, it's a birthday. Fama to me. 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Oh, no, no, the bracciata.

0: Hi, this is Elvis Presley. I sure appreciate you listening to my RCA Victor Records. And I'd like to thank all the disc jockeys for playing. Bye-bye.
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0: eben zurück zu den Wurzeln von Rocket 88 mit dem Cadillac Boogie von Jimmy Liggins, hier mit den ersten Eindrücken dazu von Billy Vera.
1: I think Jimmy Liggins' Cadillac Boogie, if you can name any record as the first rock and roll record, which is an impossible task, Jimmy's record has the crudeness and the roughness of rock and roll and the beautiful amateurishness of rock and roll. The other records that were out at that time or around the same time, the Louis Jordans and the Roy Browns and the Wynonie Harrises, were all really clean recordings. They had the musicianship was first class and everything sounded perfect, whereas with Jimmy's record, it was really rough, and people were sort of reaching beyond their abilities. So you have that, and then you have subject matter. You know, so all of a sudden we're talking about cars. People had sang about cars before that, but not in such an almost teenage, but at least a young person's way. 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

0: Hi, this is Elvis Presley. I sure appreciate you listening to my RCA Victor Records. And I'd like to thank all the disc jockeys for playing. Bye-bye.
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0: Hi, this is Elvis Presley. I sure appreciate you listening to my RCA Victor Records. And I'd like to thank all the disc jockeys for playing. Bye-bye.
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She says yeah, all the time. I say dance, she says yeah. I say fast, she says yeah. I say slow, she says yeah.

0: jazz for France.
1: Oh, I know you're very big there.
0: Yes, believe it or not.
1: I do believe, I do indeed.
0: The Frenchmen's all prefer what they call lay jazz high.
1: Follow me down, take a plane.
0: Oh, Baba do Zat.
1: Go to Siam.
0: Baba,
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1: Oh, you know one thing? 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